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3: It's Mr. 305 checking in for the remix. You know they had that 75 Street Brazil. Well, this year's gonna be called Gaiocho. Que hola, gata, que hola, omega. And this is how we gonna do it. Dale!

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1: I'm Ted Jessup. Here's what's happening. Provincial police are asking drivers not to pick up hitchhikers in the Ignace area. An active search is on for two people believed to be traveling on foot. The first suspect is an Indigenous male in his 20s, last seen wearing a black baseball cap and black or gray sweatpants. The second suspect is an Indigenous female in her early 20s, last seen wearing a black sweater with yellow on the arm. No other details have been released. City Council is meeting tonight and has a full agenda. The Pool 6 Visioning and Master Plan update is up for approval. The designated encampment sites and use of public spaces by law will also be up for a final vote. The Freedom Park, Kern River Park, and Simpson Street sites were approved in principle at a meeting on May 6th. The Lakehead Region Conservation Authority is upgrading its parking lot at the Mills Block Conservation Authority. It's also creating a new accessible trail. CAO Tammy Cook says the larger parking lot may mean that they can target school trip visits.
2: We're hoping with this expansion that we'll be able to invite and host school groups as well. With the expanded parking lot, we'll be able to have bus traffic maneuver a lot easier, for instance. So that's one demographic. And then just the accessibility. So adding that new trail system that will add our third AODA-compliant trail to our network.
1: Cook hopes the upgrades to the conservation area will be done by July. South Algoma Street and the Waverly Street intersection will be closed for 3 weeks starting today. Enbridge Gas is performing scheduled work on a portion of its natural gas distribution system. The Waverly Library will remain open during the road closures. Director of Community Development Riley Roy says you should give yourself some time to arrive and park.
3: There are actually lots of parking options downtown Thunder Bay. You can use the Parkade, which is right across Red River Road from Waverly Library. You could go down behind us on Park Avenue. There's spaces down towards the casino that are available, and lots up near Waverly Park, actually, as well.
1: The timeline for work on the natural gas system may be adjusted due to weather conditions or other unforeseen circumstances. The Embassy of China in Canada claims a Conservative MP crossed a red line by visiting Taiwan during efforts to improve Canada-China relations. But Michael Chong says the trip was to show solidarity with Taiwan and assert Canadian sovereignty. The visit comes months after the Prime Minister traveled to China to try to improve trade and diplomatic ties. And the U.S. Undersecretary for Defense Policy says it's pausing the longstanding permanent joint board on defense with Canada. He says this review is needed since Canada hasn't had a credible progress on its defense commitments. The advisory board has guided Canada-U.S. military cooperation since 1940. For more details on these and other stories, log on to tvnewswatch.com. That's news. Sports is next.
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1: Alex Newhook's goal at 11:22 of overtime has put Montreal in the Eastern Conference Final with a 3-2 win over Buffalo in Game 7. The Canadiens move on to play Carolina starting on Thursday. The Hurricanes haven't played since completing a second-round sweep over Philadelphia on May 9th. Ottawa is still alive in the professional women's final. Rebecca Leslie scored with 56 seconds remaining for a 2-1 win at home over Montreal and trail the best-of-five championship series 2-1. Game 4 is tomorrow night in Ottawa. Porter Marton had a goal and an assist, and Sidney Crosby set up 4 goals as our national team beat Denmark 5-1. It was the third straight win at the World Championships in Switzerland. We are off until Thursday when we take on Norway. Cody Bellinger and Jazz Chisholm each hit 2-run homers in the bottom of the 7th, and the Yankees held on for a 7-6 win over Toronto. And Victor Wembanyama had 41 points and 24 rebounds, and the visiting San Antonio Spurs opened the NBA Western Conference Finals with a 122-115 win in double overtime in Oklahoma City. Hamilton's Shai Gilgeous-Alexander had 24 points in the loss. Game 2 is tomorrow night. That's sports. I'm Ted Jessup.
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1: Rainy today, a high of 6, overcast tonight, a low of plus 1, and then sunshine tomorrow, well, sunny periods tomorrow, a high of 12. Right now, plus 4.
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1: I'm Ted Jessup. Here's what's happening. Fire restrictions are in place due to several active wildland fires. Implementation orders are in effect in the Dryden, Fort Francis, and Atticoken districts near Factor Lake, Little Turtle Lake, and Sandbar Lake. The Ministry of Natural Resources says there are 8 active fires in the Northwest region, with 2 listed as under control. Thunder Bay 10 isn't under control at 0.1 hectares near East Dog River near Highway 527. City Council meets tonight with several major items on the agenda. Councilors are expected to consider approval of the Pool 6 Visioning and Master Plan update, along with a final vote on the Designated Encampment Sites and Public Spaces bylaw. The bylaw sets up clear rules for how public spaces are used by all residents, including people living in encampments. The proposed sites at Freedom Park, Kern River Park, and Simpson Street, as well as the public spaces bylaw, received approval in principle during the May 6th meeting. South Algoma Street at the Waverly Street intersection is closing for the next 3 weeks as Enbridge Gas begins scheduled work on part of its natural gas distribution system. Despite the construction work, the Waverly Library will remain open throughout the construction period, according to Director of Community Development, Riley Roy.
2: I know this is going to be kind of inconvenient for people who are coming by, for example, Lyft bus, or who are used to being able to park in front and bring multiple children in with strollers and stuff. Unfortunately, there isn't anything that we can do about this. This is an Enbridge project. It's necessary for what they're doing, and we just kind of have to work around them.
1: The closure begins today and is expected to remain in place for about 3 weeks, though officials say the timeline could change depending on weather conditions or other unforeseen circumstances. And labor peace has been achieved in Toronto between unionized transit workers. QP has a tentative agreement covering about 700 members. It's a one-year bridge deal aimed at maintaining stable service ahead of the World Cup. In sports, Montreal has advanced to the Eastern Conference Final. The Canadiens outlasted Buffalo 3-2 in overtime in Game 7. They move on to play Jordan Staal and the Carolina Hurricanes with Game 1 Thursday night. Ottawa edged Montreal 2-1 and is still alive in the Professional Women's Final. Game 4 in the best of 5 is tomorrow night, and Ottawa needs a win to force Game 5. And the Jays look to turn it around tonight in New York. They dropped the opener of a 4-game series, 7-6. That's news and sports. I'm Ted Jessup.
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0: Energy weather.
1: Rainy today, a high of 6. Overcast tonight, a low of +1. And then sunshine tomorrow, well, sunny periods tomorrow, a high of 12. Right now, +4.

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1: I'm Ted Jessup. Here's what's happening. Provincial police are asking drivers not to pick up hitchhikers in the Ignace area. An active search is on for two people believed to be traveling on foot. The first suspect is an Indigenous male in his 20s, last seen wearing a black baseball cap and black or gray sweatpants. The second suspect is an Indigenous female in her early 20s, last seen wearing a black sweater with yellow on the arm. No other details have been released. City Council is meeting tonight and has a full agenda. The Pool 6 Visioning and Master Plan update is up for approval. The designated encampment sites and use of public spaces bylaw will also be up for a final vote. The Freedom Park, Kern River Park, and Simpson Street sites were approved in principle at a meeting on May 6th. The Lakehead Region Conservation Authority is upgrading its parking lot at the Mills Block Conservation Authority. It's also creating a new accessible trail. CAO Tammy Cook says the larger parking lot may mean that they can target school trip visits.
2: We're hoping with this expansion that we'll be able to invite and host school groups as well. With the expanded parking lot, we'll be able to have bus traffic maneuver a lot easier, for instance. So that's one demographic. And then just the accessibility. So adding that new trail system that we'll add our third AODA-compliant trail to our network.
1: Cook hopes the upgrades to the conservation area will be done by July. South Algoma Street and the Waverly Street intersection will be closed for 3 weeks starting today. Enbridge Gas is performing scheduled work on a portion of its natural gas distribution system. The Waverly Library will remain open during the road closures. Director of Community Development Riley Roy says you should give yourself some time to arrive and park.
3: There are actually lots of parking options downtown Thunder Bay. You can use the Parkade, which is right across Red River Road from Waverly Library. You could go down behind us on Park Avenue. There's spaces down towards the casino that are available, and lots up near Waverly Park actually as well.
1: The timeline for work on the natural gas system may be adjusted due to weather conditions or other unforeseen circumstances. The Embassy of China in Canada claims a Conservative MP crossed a red line by visiting Taiwan during efforts to improve Canada-China relations. But Michael Chong says the trip was to show solidarity with Taiwan and assert Canadian sovereignty. The visit comes months after the Prime Minister traveled to China to try to improve trade and diplomatic ties. And the U.S. Undersecretary for Defense Policy says it's pausing the longstanding permanent joint board on defense with Canada. He says this review is needed since Canada hasn't had a credible progress on its defense commitments. The advisory board has guided Canada-U.S. military cooperation since 1940. For more details on these and other stories, log on to tbnewswatch.com. That's news. Sports is next.
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1: Alex Newhook's goal at 11:22 of overtime has put Montreal in the Eastern Conference Final with a 3-2 win over Buffalo in Game 7. The Canadiens move on to play Carolina starting on Thursday. The Hurricanes haven't played since completing a second-round sweep over Philadelphia on May 9th. Ottawa is still alive in the professional women's final. Rebecca Leslie scored with 56 seconds remaining for a 2-1 win at home over Montreal and trail the best-of-five championship series 2-1. Game 4 is tomorrow night in Ottawa. Porter Marton had a goal and an assist, and Sidney Crosby set up 4 goals as our national team beat Denmark 5-1. It was the third straight win at the World Championships in Switzerland. We are off until Thursday when we take on Norway. Cody Bellinger and Jazz Chisholm each hit 2-run homers in the bottom of the 7th, and the Yankees held on for a 7-6 win over Toronto. And Victor Wembanyama had 41 points and 24 rebounds, and the visiting San Antonio Spurs opened the NBA Western Conference Finals with a 122-115 win in double overtime in Oklahoma City. Hamilton's Shai Gilgeous-Alexander had 24 points in the loss. Game 2 is tomorrow night. That's sports. I'm Ted Jessup.
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0: Energy weather.
1: Rainy today, a high of 6, overcast tonight, a low of plus 1, and then sunshine tomorrow, well, sunny periods tomorrow, a high of 12. Right now, plus 4.
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0: Energy news and sports update.
1: I'm Ted Jessup. Here's what's happening. Fire restrictions are in place due to several active wildland fires. Implementation orders are in effect in the Dryden, Fort Francis, and Atticoken districts near Factor Lake, Little Turtle Lake, and Sandbar Lake. The Ministry of Natural Resources says there are 8 active fires in the Northwest region, with 2 listed as under control. Thunder Bay 10 isn't under control at 0.1 hectares near East Dog River near Highway 527. City Council meets tonight with several major items on the agenda. Councilors are expected to consider approval of the Pool 6 Visioning and Master Plan update, along with a final vote on the Designated Encampment Sites and Public Spaces bylaw. The bylaw sets up clear rules for how public spaces are used by all residents, including people living in encampments. The proposed sites at Freedom Park, Kern River Park, and Simpson Street, as well as the Public Spaces bylaw, received approval in principle during the May 6th meeting. South Algoma Street at the Waverly Street intersection is closing for the next 3 weeks as Enbridge Gas begins scheduled work on part of its natural gas distribution system. Despite the construction work, the Waverly Library will remain open throughout the construction period, according to Director of Community Development, Riley Roy.
2: I know this is going to be kind of inconvenient for people who are coming by, for example, Lyft bus, or who are used to being able to park in front and bring multiple children in with strollers and stuff. Unfortunately, there isn't anything that we can do about this. This is an Enbridge project. It's necessary for what they're doing, and we just kind of have to work around them.
1: The closure begins today and is expected to remain in place for about 3 weeks, though officials say the timeline could change depending on weather conditions or other unforeseen circumstances. And labor peace has been achieved in Toronto between unionized transit workers. QP has a tentative agreement covering about 700 members. It's a one-year bridge deal aimed at maintaining stable service ahead of the World Cup. In sports, Montreal has advanced to the Eastern Conference Final. The Canadiens outlasted Buffalo 3-2 in overtime in Game 7. They move on to play Jordan Staal and the Carolina Hurricanes with Game 1 Thursday night. Ottawa edged Montreal 2-1 and is still alive in the Professional Women's Final. Game 4 in the best of 5 is tomorrow night, and Ottawa needs a win to force Game 5. And the Jays look to turn it around tonight in New York. They dropped the opener of a 4-game series, 7-6. That's news in sports. I'm Ted Jessup.
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1: Rainy today, a high of 6. Overcast tonight, a low of +1. And then sunshine tomorrow, well, sunny periods tomorrow, a high of 12. Right now, +4.
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1: I'm Ted Jessup. Here's what's happening. Provincial police are asking drivers not to pick up hitchhikers in the Ignace area. An active search is on for two people believed to be traveling on foot. The first suspect is an Indigenous male in his 20s, last seen wearing a black baseball cap and black or gray sweatpants. The second suspect is an Indigenous female in her early 20s, last seen wearing a black sweater with yellow on the arm. No other details have been released. City Council is meeting tonight and has a full agenda. The Pool 6 Visioning and Master Plan update is up for approval. The designated encampment sites and use of public spaces by law will also be up for a final vote. The Freedom Park, Kern River Park, and Simpson Street sites were approved in principle at a meeting on May 6th. The Lakehead Region Conservation Authority is upgrading its parking lot at the Mills Block Conservation Authority. It's also creating a new accessible trail. CAO Tammy Cook says the larger parking lot may mean that they can target school trip visits.
2: We're hoping with this expansion that we'll be able to invite and host school groups as well. With the expanded parking lot, we'll be able to have bus traffic maneuver a lot easier, for instance. So that's one demographic. And then just the accessibility. So adding that new trail system that we'll add our third AODA-compliant trail to our network.
1: Cook hopes the upgrades to the conservation area will be done by July. South Algoma Street and the Waverly Street intersection will be closed for 3 weeks starting today. Enbridge Gas is performing scheduled work on a portion of its natural gas distribution system. The Waverly Library will remain open during the road closures. Director of Community Development Riley Roy says you should give yourself some time to arrive and park.
3: There are actually lots of parking options downtown Thunder Bay. You can use the Parkade, which is right across Red River Road from Waverly Library. You could go down behind us on Park Avenue. There's spaces down towards the casino that are available, and lots up near Waverly Park actually as well.
1: The timeline for work on the natural gas system may be adjusted due to weather conditions or other unforeseen circumstances. The Embassy of China in Canada claims a Conservative MP crossed a red line by visiting Taiwan during efforts to improve Canada-China relations. But Michael Chong says the trip was to show solidarity with Taiwan and assert Canadian sovereignty. The visit comes months after the Prime Minister traveled to China to try to improve trade and diplomatic ties. And the U.S. Undersecretary for Defense Policy says it's pausing the longstanding permanent joint board on defense with Canada. He says this review is needed since Canada hasn't had a credible progress on its defense commitments. The advisory board has guided Canada-U.S. military cooperation since 1940. For more details on these and other stories, log on to tvnewswatch.com. That's news. Sports is next.
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1: Alex Newhook's goal at 11:22 of overtime has put Montreal in the Eastern Conference Final with a 3-2 win over Buffalo in Game 7. The Canadiens move on to play Carolina starting on Thursday. The Hurricanes haven't played since completing a second-round sweep over Philadelphia on May 9th. Ottawa is still alive in the professional women's final. Rebecca Leslie scored with 56 seconds remaining for a 2-1 win at home over Montreal and trail the best-of-five championship series 2-1. Game 4 is tomorrow night in Ottawa. Porter Marton had a goal and an assist, and Sidney Crosby set up 4 goals as our national team beat Denmark 5-1. It was the third straight win at the World Championships in Switzerland. We are off until Thursday when we take on Norway. Cody Bellinger and Jazz Chisholm each hit 2-run homers in the bottom of the 7th, and the Yankees held on for a 7-6 win over Toronto. And Victor Wembanyama had 41 points and 24 rebounds, and the visiting San Antonio Spurs opened the NBA Western Conference Finals with a 122-115 win in double overtime in Oklahoma City. Hamilton's Shai Gilgeous-Alexander had 24 points in the loss. Game 2 is tomorrow night. That's sports. I'm Ted Jessup.
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0: 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Energy weather.
1: Rainy today, a high of 6. Overcast tonight, a low of +1. And then sunshine tomorrow, well, sunny periods tomorrow, a high of 12. Right now, +4.
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1: I'm Ted Jessup. Here's what's happening. Fire restrictions are in place due to several active wildland fires. Implementation orders are in effect in the Dryden, Fort Francis, and Atticoken districts near Factor Lake, Little Turtle Lake, and Sandbar Lake. The Ministry of Natural Resources says there are 8 active fires in the Northwest region, with 2 listed as under control. Thunder Bay 10 isn't under control at 0.1 hectares near East Dog River near Highway 527. City Council meets tonight with several major items on the agenda. Councilors are expected to consider approval of the Pool 6 Visioning and Master Plan update, along with a final vote on the Designated Encampment Sites and Public Spaces bylaw. The bylaw sets up clear rules for how public spaces are used by all residents, including people living in encampments. The proposed sites at Freedom Park, Kern River Park, and Simpson Street, as well as the public spaces bylaw, received approval in principle during the May 6th meeting. South Algoma Street at the Waverly Street intersection is closing for the next 3 weeks as Enbridge Gas begins scheduled work on part of its natural gas distribution system. Despite the construction work, the Waverly Library will remain open throughout the construction period, according to Director of Community Development, Riley Roy.
2: I know this is going to be kind of inconvenient for people who are coming by, for example, Lyft bus, or who are used to being able to park in front and bring multiple children in with strollers and stuff. Unfortunately, there isn't anything that we can do about this. This is an Enbridge project. It's necessary for what they're doing, and we just kind of have to work around them.
1: The closure begins today and is expected to remain in place for about 3 weeks, though officials say the timeline could change depending on weather conditions or other unforeseen circumstances. And labor peace has been achieved in Toronto between unionized transit workers. CUPE has a tentative agreement covering about 700 members. It's a one-year bridge deal aimed at maintaining stable service ahead of the World Cup. In sports, Montreal has advanced to the Eastern Conference Final. The Canadiens outlasted Buffalo 3-2 in overtime in Game 7. They move on to play Jordan Staal and the Carolina Hurricanes with Game 1 Thursday night. Ottawa edged Montreal 2-1 and is still alive in the Professional Women's Final. Game 4 in the best of 5 is tomorrow night, and Ottawa needs a win to force Game 5. And the Jays look to turn it around tonight in New York. They drop the opener of a 4-game series, 7-6. That's news and sports. I'm Ted Jessup.
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0: Energy weather.
1: Rainy today, a high of 6. Overcast tonight, a low of +1. And then sunshine tomorrow, well, sunny periods tomorrow, a high of 12. Right now, +4.
0: Anyone, Justin Bieber. 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

0: on the Nonstop. 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
2: I'm Brian Wyatt. Here's what's happening. The provincial police are asking drivers not to pick up hitchhikers in the Ignace area. An active investigation is on for the search of two people believed to be on foot. The first suspect is an Indigenous male in his 20s, last seen wearing a black baseball cap and black or gray sweatpants. Second suspect is an Indigenous female in her early 20s, last seen wearing a black sweater with yellow on the arm. No other details have been released. Thunder Bay City Council meets tonight and has a full agenda. The Pool 6 visioning and master plan update is up for approval. The designated encampment sites and use of public spaces bylaw will also be up for a final vote. The Freedom Park, Current River Park, and Simpson Street sites were approved in principle at a meeting on May 6. Lakehead Region Conservation Authority is upgrading its parking lot at the Mills Block Conservation Authority. It is also creating a new accessible trail. Chief Administrative Officer Tammy Cook says the larger parking lot may mean they can target school trip visits.
3: We're hoping with this expansion that we'll be able to invite and host school groups as well. With the expanded parking lot, we'll be able to have bus traffic maneuver a lot easier, for instance. So that's one demographic, and then just the accessibility. So adding that new trail system that will add our third AODA compliant trail to our network.
2: Cook hopes that the upgrades to the conservation area will be done by July. Salvation Army is going to be hosting a community picnic this summer at its Journey to Life Center on North Cumberland Street. A part of this event will include tours of the facility as well as emergency response vehicles. Executive Director Gary Ferguson says it's also a way for people to get to know what services and programs are offered.
4: We've been in the community for over 130 years, and the community's given a lot to us. We want to give back to the community as well. And we've been a pretty strong presence in the community, so I feel very honored to be the executive director of the Salvation Army, as well as being part of this wonderful team that I work with and being part of this community.
2: The picnic is set for June 13th. Fire restrictions are in place due to several active wildland fires. Implementation orders are in effect in the Dryden, Fort Francis, and Atikokan districts near Factor Lake, Little Turtle Lake, and Sandbar Lake. Ministry of Natural Resources says there are 8 active fires in the Northwest region. 2 are listed as under control. Embassy of China in Canada is claiming a conservative MP crossed a red line by visiting Taiwan during efforts to improve Canada's China relations, but Michael Chong said the trip was to show solidarity with Taiwan and assert Canadian sovereignty. The visit comes months after the Prime Minister traveled to China to try to improve trade and diplomatic ties. For more details on these and other stories, log on to tvnewswatch.com. That's news. I'll have sports next.
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2: The Montreal Canadiens are now 4 wins away from a berth in the Stanley Cup Final. Alex Newhook scored the overtime winner in Buffalo for a 3-2 win in Game 7, so the Habs will take on Jordan Staal and the Carolina Hurricanes in the Eastern Final, which starts on Thursday night. Rebecca Leslie's goal with 56 seconds left in the third gave the Ottawa Charge a 2-1 victory over Montreal, and they're now behind 2-1 in the best of 5 for the Walter Cup in the Professional Women's League. Game 4 goes tomorrow night in Ottawa. Make it 3 straight for Team Canada at the World Championships in Switzerland. Sidney Crosby had 4 assists in a 5-1 win over Denmark. We're off now until Thursday when we'll take on Norway. A tough start for the Blue Jays in NYC. Cody Bellinger and Jazz Chisholm each hit 2-run shots in the bottom of the 7th off reliever Yariel Rodriguez. And the Yankees edged Toronto 7-6. Series continues tonight. Dylan Cease is on the mound for the Jays. And San Antonio has opened the Western Final with a 122-115 double overtime win in Oklahoma City. Eastern Final tips off tonight in New York between the Knicks and Cleveland. That's sports. I'm Brian Wyatt.
0: 30.
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1: Energy weather.
6: It's been mainly cloudy with pockets of sunshine. Could still see a little bit of rain today and a high of 6. Overnight tonight, overcast will dip down to +1. For tomorrow, could see a little bit of sunshine and a few clouds with a high of 12. Right now, we're up to our high of 6.
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0: 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Our hit music is free. Another 30-minute energy shot is up next.
1: What's up? 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
1: Alvaro Courtney Lopez, another questionable social media trend going viral. Have you heard of egg coffee? The usual source of caffeine is whipping up a buzz across social media. Egg coffee is made by blending egg yolks with sugar and condensed milk. And when you mix them, you pour it on top of strong coffee. The result is a sweet, fluffy drink that tastes like a dessert. I'm actually not completely mad at this.
2: I am.
1: Hear it. You are?
2: Mm-hmm.
1: I think I'm open to trying it. I bet you it is not as bad as you think it is. A lot of people are saying it tastes like marshmallow. Other people like you were skeptical about mixing egg into coffee. They're not fully cooked, so there's concern about salmonella. Well, that is a concern because I've had salmonella poisoning. That's one of the worst things that's ever happened in my life. I've actually had it a couple of times. I think I'd rather break an arm than go through that again. So try it at your own risk, people.
2: Or don't.
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1: All right, add on Mario Lopez on Instagram, add on with Mario on Facebook and X. Just a few of the many ways to get a note to us. Mario and Courtney Lopez here. We love hearing from you. A little more music, and we're going to dig into our mentions to see what you've sent our way.
2: In the meantime, you got a song you want to hear? 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
1: All right, time to dive into our mentions to see what's on your mind. Mario and Courtney Lopez here. Love hearing from you. Questions, comments, whatever you got. What do you have, honey?
2: This is from @SelenaAlvarez. She says, Mario, I don't know if you get to listen back to the shows when you're out, but wow. Courtney goes full Cordo. It's like when those sitcoms back in the day would do a very special episode. Love you both.
1: Oh, I love you, Selena Alvarez. Listen, I've seen her go full Cordo from time to time, and it is not pleasant.
2: No, well, she likes it.
3: Well, I think she enjoys it.
2: What do you mean it's not pleasant?
1: I've seen
2: who's going to hold the fort down when you're gone?
1: The effects. I know. No, when you go that mode of Cordo, that's okay. Appreciate you listening, Selena.
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0: Energy weather.
1: Cloudy, a low plus one overnight. Tomorrow, a few clouds throughout the day, a high 12. Clear tomorrow evening, a low minus two. And some cloud on Thursday, chance of showers and a high 14.
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Your Arms by Cutting Crew. I must have heard this song 1,000 times, and this I did not know after hearing it so many times. The band's singer says it's about feeling guilty after having a one-night stand with an ex.

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1: Music rolls on. You're on with Mario Courtney Lopez with another reason you might want to put down your phone. Brain rot. Basically, it's the feeling of your brain turning to mush after a long social media binge. Oxford even made brain rot the 2024 word of the year. That would be more of a phrase of the year, I would imagine. And while it's not really a medical condition, experts say too much scrolling can mess with memory, decision making, and mental health. So step away from the screen or make a choice and just engage. Scrolling, I can see being an issue. If it's something that you can learn from, then it could be beneficial.
2: Look at you trying to find the positives.
1: Justifying it.
2: You're like, I'm not putting down my phone.
3: Justifying that scrolling.
1: Only when I'm in the bathroom.
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1: What's up, everyone? Mario Lopez joining me right now, the hilarious Judy Greer. How you doing, Judy?
2: I'm good. I just ate a peanut. Sorry, I'm chewing.
1: That's all right. Get in there. And you're well-clothed. We've established that.
2: Yeah, well-clothed.
1: Congrats, season two of your hit Apple TV mystery thriller, The Last Thing You Told Me, is airing now. It's with Jennifer Garner. For people who may not be familiar with the premise, what's it about?
2: It is based on a book of the same title called The Last Thing You Told Me by Laura Dave. It's about a woman whose husband sort of disappears into thin air, and she and her stepdaughter have to kind of figure out where he is and why he disappeared. Season two gets more into trying to make sure once he is found that he won't be hunted down again, and trying to thwart the people looking for him. I hope Laura Dave, the author, would not be mad with how I just described it, but that's my interpretation of season two.
1: No, I get it. And you play Quinn, who's the daughter of the crime boss, right?
2: I am the daughter of the man looking for Owen. Yes.
1: Got it. All right, Judy, hang tight. Quick break. We're going to come back with some more.
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0: Energy weather.
1: Cloudy, a low plus one overnight. Tomorrow, a few clouds throughout the day, a high 12. Clear tomorrow evening, a low minus two. And some cloud on Thursday, chance of showers and a high 14.
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1: Getting back to actress Judy Greer, who's hanging out this hour. Mario Lopez here. Now, Judy, we've been talking about Apple TV as the last thing you told me, but of course, you've acted in all kinds of different types of shows and movies, but a lot of people know you for your comedic stuff. Do you have more fun? Do you prefer the drama just as a break and stuff? But because comedy's hard.
2: Yes, and you would know it's harder than people think,
1: It really is.
2: People having so much fun, but there's a lot of intricacies to timing and all of that stuff. I mean, some of it does land on an editor, thank God. But but I don't know. I always have a ton of fun being in a drama isn't always fun, but when you're playing a bad guy, it's usually pretty fun.
1: Yeah.
2: And I would say that Quinn, she sort of teeters between having really good intentions and being a little bit sneaky.
1: That sounds like a fun character right there.
2: That's good. It's especially fun working with Jennifer Garner and like we always joke about how we never get to play friends in anything. And so here we are again, kind of butting heads.
1: Yeah. Well, Judy Greer is with us. We're going to have more with her coming up. But first, more music.
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1: I'm Mario Lopez, catching up with the hilarious Judy Greer this hour, busier than ever. Season 2 of The Last Thing You Told Me is now streaming on Apple TV+. Just talked about the film you did, and this summer you've got another one, right, called Five Star Weekend?
2: Yeah. And then that one also, I am kind of coming in and I'm like thwarting the five stars on this weekend. I'm also sort of like messing things up.
1: Oh, fun. Fun.
2: Yeah.
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1: Actress Judy Greer hanging out on Zoom. You're all on Mario Lopez. And Judy, tell me about this dark comedy. I know it just premiered at South by Southwest a few weeks back. Chili Finger. That's a fun title. That's a fun title. Cool cast, too. You got John Goodman, Bryan Cranston, Sean Astin. And that is that based on true events?
2: Yes, it is loosely based on something that actually did happen, where a woman put a severed finger in a bowl of chili at a restaurant and tried to extort money from them.
1: Oh, wow.
2: Yeah, but the writer-directors, they took that idea and kind of ran with it. And I play the woman who does this, and she's trying to get money because she wants to visit her daughter. She's become an empty nester, and she wants to visit her daughter in college. And she's kind of losing her mind, missing her, and wondering, like, you know, that existential moment when you're like, what is it all about? Some people take yoga, other people put severed fingers in chili and try to get money. I mean, we're all different,
1: right. I don't judge. I think I remember this. What year was this?
2: I don't remember exactly. I want to say maybe pandemic-y,
3: I think it was like within the last 10 years,
1: And then is this guy, how'd you get caught? And how are you just running around with severed fingers?
2: In the movie. I don't want to spoil it.
1: Okay, we'll have to see it then. We'll have to see it.
2: Yeah, you
1: have
2: to
1: good.
2: See it.
1: All right, one more thing I want to ask. Quick break, and we're going to come back and wrap it up.
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0: 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Mario and Courtney Lopez here. 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
1: I'm Mario Courtney Lopez. More music on the way, but wanted to quickly mention this. I've heard of a lot of fears, but this one is pretty out there. Mort-use-sec-use-phobia.
2: Ooh.
1: It's an intense fear of ketchup.
2: Oh.
1: And it's no joke for some people. Literally, just a side of ketchup can send them into full panic mode. One woman says it's like being held at gunpoint.
2: It's funny because I'm actually picking on something right now with ketchup.
1: I've never heard of this.
2: And
1: this
2: I just looked at it and didn't have a reaction.
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0: 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More music and fun coming your way. Mario Courtney Lopez here. And with the weather getting warmer, finally, days are starting to get longer. In fact, between now and June 20th, we're going to gain at least an extra hour of daylight. So what are you going to do with those extra hours? If you need some ideas, that question was asked on Reddit, and responses included gardening, going for long hikes, walks with your dog. Someone said they're making their kids turn off all their TVs, computers, and phones and get outdoors. I love that idea.
1: Absolutely. I make the kids go outside all the time, rain or shine.
0: Our kids are pretty active, but...
2: Well, it also doesn't rain here a lot, so that helps.
0: Yeah, but our kids are pretty active. It's amazing how kids now are just consumed with their tablets and do not leave the
1: room.
0: And the parents are happy that they're just not bothering them, but you got to kind of break that comfortable habit and make them get out and do a little something physical.
1: See, our kids are so physical that when they're home on the iPads and they're not bothering me,
0: I don't mind. You're exactly right.
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1: Mario Courtney Lopez letting you know that iHeartRadio has your chance to be a backstage correspondent at Louis Tomlinson's show at Red Rocks. 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
1: Oh, that's cool.
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0: Lopez.
1: All right, a few more songs. I'm going to get to one last thing. Mario and Courtney Lopez here.
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0: Lopez.
1: Yo, I'm Mario Courtney Lopez. Almost time to head out for the night, but not before we get to one last thing. A wild stat I ran across recently that only about 18% of Americans know how to drive a manual transmission. In other words, a stick shift.
2: Yep, I am not part of that 18%.
1: Oh. Well, here's the thing. I happen to have learned on a stick shift. My dad taught both me and my sister, completely ruined his truck's transmission when I learned. But I learned. And once you learn, you never forget.
2: Mm-hmm.
1: And if you were to get a stick shift now, it's anti-theft. Because somebody tries to break in and steal it, they don't know how to
3: drive. Yeah, here in America, they're not going anywhere.
1: They're right. That's wild to think that 82% of the people do not know how to drive. That is crazy.
2: That's what the point you just made is a great point. But also, I don't want to have to do anything more while I'm driving besides paying attention and watching where I go. I already have 3 kids in the car that are asking me for stuff they don't need and things that they can do on their own.
1: Yes.
2: But I don't have to. But I did tell you, remember the one time I had my water bottle there and I was by myself in the car and I pretended.
3: Okay. We don't know if it was accurate though.
1: See,
2: I don't know. I don't know.
1: Here's the thing too. I learned like on an old truck where you really had to put it to the side to get the first gear. Reverse was way over here.
2: Why?
1: So I can drive. Well, I can drive anything.
2: No, but why do all that?
1: A lot of cars were stick, and you would buy the manual.
3: Yeah.
1: In case of emergency, it's really good to know. And I think every man should know a little bit.
3: My dad taught me when I was like 12, I think.
1: Yeah.
2: You're going to teach our boys?
1: If I have a stick shift, I'm going to have a stick shift.
3: Your dad, isn't your Mustang one?
1: My Mustang is, yeah. I still have my 1990 Ford Cobra.
3: Actually, I don't know if you should teach your boys with that.
1: No, it's got low. Well, it's fast. That's true.
3: Yeah.
1: It's fast.
2: Yeah, but also it's disgusting inside with all the.
1: in there. Oh, God.
0: Mario Lopez will be right back.
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